0: SK20 number 7. She's down one spot this weekend. Taylor Swift, I knew it, I knew you. CCMAs, the Canadian Country Music Awards in Saskatoon this weekend. Did you know the last time Saskatoon hosted the CCMAs, Taylor Swift showed up? It was in 2012. Hey, Taylor Swift's here. Who's that? I mean, she wasn't then what she is now. There was a concert at Mosaic Stadium this week. That's a big deal. The last one was Garth Brooks 7 years ago. This is Megan. She took her son to Foo Fighters. The Foo Fighters was her son's first concert. Listen to what she was telling us.
1: Yes, my almost 14-year-old, this was his first concert, and I think he loved it, although he his feet were sore from standing, and I was like, wow, you are weak.
0: It's not very rock and roll, dude. You are weak. When we come back, we are going to hear a song from the Foo Fighters and Two by Bruno Mars.
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0: It's Bruno Mars on SK20. I just might. Number 6.
1: You want it?
2: You've got it.
1: Just for you. The SK20 request.
0: This is Natasha. Get this. She went to the Foo Fighters this week, but she didn't know she was going. So tell me, how did you find out?
3: It was actually a surprise from my husband.
0: What a surprise. Had you ever been to a Foo Fighter show before?
3: No, I haven't.
0: Oh, that first one is so exciting. So what's your favorite song by them?
3: Everlong.
0: Number one, yes?
3: Yes.
0: Everlong, there's something special about it.
3: Yes.
0: Yeah. The way that it starts so slow and builds up, you just know the crowds go crazy as soon as they hear the beginning of this one. So let's play it.
3: Yeah, thank you.
0: Word is the Foo Fighters concert brought in $10 million for Regina's economy. Thanks for coming through. Thanks for fighting Foo.

0: That's Bruno Mars. Number four, Risk It All, down two spots on SK20. Riley is with us. Hi, Riley.
1: Hello.
0: Hey, what's going on?
1: Is this the radio station?
0: Yes, sir.
1: Can you play Break the Bank for me?
2: Can I play Break the Bank for you?
1: Yeah, just like an extra like bonus day, just for me.
2: That's a really good idea. I wish I could.
1: Yeah, you got to start it.
0: All right, I'll tell my boss you want free money. You know what? I'm kind of doing a countdown right now, so...
1: I gotta go.
0: Okay, same. We got the top three songs of the week on the way. Good luck getting on Break the Bank next week.
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16: 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Number three.

0: Yes, Ella Langley. What a breakthrough hit. The world knows her name because of Choosin' Texas. Number one, 2 weeks in a row on SK20. I'm Tim Stone. Thank you for listening. Thanks for being part of this. You know we'll be back around next weekend with the biggest hits. You can count on us. We're here for you.
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0: Hey, it's Tim Stone. Saturday night, thanks for being here. We're all about feeling good. This song does it. Thank you for requesting it. Thanks for listening. Have a great weekend.
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0: All right, Saturday night. Dude, life is better on a Saturday night. I'm Tim Stone. I'm all about feeling good. Clearly you are too. That's why you're here, feeling this energy with us. Thanks for requesting this song. It's a good one. Let's go.
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0: 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We try to play songs that make you feel better. It's one of the best nights of the week. Thanks for joining us. I'm Tim Stone. 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

0: It's summertime and the vibes are chill. Hey, it's Eddie the Yeti here. 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It's Yet Tea, so you know. 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

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I'm Whitney.

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2: Hey, Shane, did you make one of those marriage pacts when you were young and it actually happened?
3: So, as a kid, I say kid now, I'm 26, but when I was like 16 or something, dating my now fiance, didn't work out for some reasons, but we decided, hey, let's make a marriage pact, and like if we're 30, then we'll just get married and call it good, because like we didn't really hate each other or anything.
2: Yeah.
3: And then we kind of just figured out that we were dating other people to pass time. So 2 years ago, we kind of just were both single and we're like, you know what? We're just going to do this now, because it's not a super amazing story, I guess. But like, it's kind of just like, hey, just ended up deciding to be back together. And then we realized how much we actually loved each other the whole time. And
2: that is a great story.
4: It is. You're underestimating it. I think this is a story that a lot of us find ourselves in, where, you know, you make some kind of pact and you probably don't even think about it again, but you guys went through with the pact.
3: Yeah. It's definitely an interesting story, I guess.
4: I love it.
2: Were you always thinking of her when you were dating other people?
3: If the other people hear it, no, but and honestly, yes.
4: Aww.
2: See, that's a great story.
4: Yes.
3: Yeah.
2: All right, Shane. Hey, thanks for checking in. We appreciate it.
3: No worries. Bye.
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0: Hey, Kelsey, tell us about this bad purchase you made.
1: I came across an ad on like Kijiji or something. There was a bird, and it was like a bigger one, a cockatoo.
0: Uh-huh.
1: I fell in love with him. I wanted to have him. Just moved back into my parents briefly. And I had a couple other birds. This wasn't the first one. So there were already a couple living in my room with me, and I ended up making arrangements with this guy anyway. I had to make him 4 payments of $500 and sign like...
0: 4 payments of $500? You gave $2,000 for a bird while you were still in school?
1: That's the only time I'd have the money to do it.
0: Yeah.
2: Kelsey, do you still have the bird?
1: No, I had to give him up because he was very...
0: Jealous?
1: Yeah, that's a good... He is. He's very, very clingy and very jealous, and I just... Yeah, he was...
2: I heard birds get jealous.
1: Yes, they do. And cockatoos in particular are pretty bad for that. So he was just... I didn't want him to get aggressive with the baby, so unfortunately I had to rehome him, so I just gave him to
0: So you paid $2,000 and then you just gave it up?
1: And not recoup any of that cost when I give the bird away. But at least I knew he was going to get a better, you know, home than just someone buying him because he could talk.
0: Oh, yes. Great story, Kelsey. Thanks for sharing.
1: All right.

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2: Amber, does somebody in your house need to get rid of some stuff?
3: Oh my God, my boyfriend.
2: What's going on with him?
3: He thinks he needs to keep everything. Bags of rags in our garage, and he just ordered another one. I'm like, why? You have some. He's like, well, what if I need more?
2: Well, wait, you have bags of rags?
4: Bags of rags?
3: Yeah, for like cleaning the cars.
4: This is like Jeff. He has to have every single product available to clean his vehicle. Like, we have a stand, and every bottle hangs on a hook on this stand. There's probably 20 bottles, you guys.
2: Whoa.
3: Yeah. And like face shavers, he's got like 4 different face shavers because one does something, then the other one doesn't. And
4: Does he have the nose attachment one too?
3: Yeah.
4: Yeah. It sounds like our husbands are very similar.
3: Yeah. And clothes. I finally, just this past weekend, got him to go through his clothes and get rid of bags of clothes. So that was an accomplishment.
2: He won't let go? Like, does he have certain t-shirts? Like, they're a rack?
3: No, it's just, it could be a brand new t-shirt and it still has the tags on it, but he had to have it. Because he thinks he's going to wear it, but then he gets it and he doesn't wear it.
2: Oh.
4: No. See, Rob, you don't have any of these problems because you have 5 shirts total.
2: Yeah, I got a 5-shirt rotation, 3 pairs of jeans. That's pretty much all I got.
3: Mm-hmm. Yeah, we have winter jeans and we have summer jeans.
4: What?
3: And then we have summer jeans that are lighter than the other summer jeans and winter jeans that are thicker than the normal winter jeans. I don't know.
4: I got to meet this guy.
3: It's like, well, what if it's cold one day? Then I need to have my winter jeans.
4: Well, of course. Got
2: to have those thick winter jeans for sure.
4: Definitely got snow coming. Yeah.
2: All right, Amber.
4: Wow.
2: Well, good luck with all that.
4: Yeah.
3: Thanks, guys. Have a good day.

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0: nicknames here at work, and I'm just wondering, is that still a thing anymore?
1: Yeah.
2: Like, if we actually have nicknames for each other, sort of, right?
0: You know, we got some good ones at our place. We got Adeline, which he always adds a line at the end of the story all the time.
1: Adeline. Just one extra line in every story?
2: Has to one-up everyone.
1: Yeah.
0: And then we had a guy, he was a tall fella, so we called him High Pockets.
1: What? High Pockets? Just because his pockets were so high?
0: Yeah. And we got, like, Snowflake.
2: This is awesome.
0: Anyone who phones in, if it's snowing, they're a snowflake. So.
2: Yeah.
0: They phone in sick, so we don't like that.
2: Yeah. Phone in sick when it's snowing.
1: Right, truck driver, it's snowing, I don't want to go today.
2: Sorry, not going to make it.
1: Those are great nicknames.
0: Yeah, so that's a few names that we got around work.
1: Good question. Oh,
2: I love those. Yeah, I wonder if people still do.
1: If you got people with good work nicknames, we want to hear from you at 306-938-9595.
0: Okay, guys.
1: All right, James.
0: Safe out there, and have a good day, and I'll talk to you guys later. Bye-bye.

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2: Hey, Evan, are you one of those people that has a phobia about the garage door coming down on your car?
3: Big time. And I'll have 5 feet behind me and I'm still panicking about it.
4: What is it?
3: I think it stems from my sister running into the door in my childhood.
2: Oh, you have childhood trauma from seeing your sister run into the door.
3: I do, yeah.
4: Mm-hmm.
2: Do you have any marker for where you pull up to, like any way to mark it, or you just pull up as far as you can every time?
3: Oh, no, I'm just winging it.
4: Just freeballing.
3: Sometimes I'll like leave the car running and get out, check, get back.
4: Okay, I do the exact same thing, and when I say I do this, I mean daily.
3: Yeah, yeah. Those doors are expensive.
2: Yeah, you're right. That's true. If you do wreck the door, that's a problem.
4: Or the vehicle. What if it did come crashing down? You're right. There's a lot of expensive stuff that we're dealing with.
3: Is there insurance if you get your car smashed into by the door? I don't know.
4: Probably not.
2: Good question.
3: Probably not.
4: That's a you problem.
2: Yeah. Not an insurance problem.
4: No.
2: So it sounds like a lot of C95 family members have this phobia of being back too far when you park in the garage and wrecking the garage door or the car. It's not just you, Shauna, or my wife, Cindy. Okay. Thank you, Evan. Have a great day.
3: You too.

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0: Kayla hides things from her husband that she buys. 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
1: Well, clothing mostly. Shoes, I like put them in my closet under my clothes so you can't see them. So then when I wear them,
2: that
1: I have forever.
0: You're actually hiding the stuff.
2: Yeah.
1: Oh, yeah. Like the way our closet is set up, there's like two levels of clothing that you have to hang. So I like put it under and then I like wear them and he'd be like, whoa, those. Are those new?
0: Just
1: forever. What are you talking about?
0: Kayla, I love it. I'm sure Cindy's doing this to me, too. Have a great day.
1: You too. 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
2: Hey.
3: So my wife is like the queen of purging the house and spring cleaning.
2: Oh, really? Okay.
3: She goes through the house like on a monthly basis and things just disappear out of the home. The last time we did a round of this was about a month ago. You know, I find 7 garbage bags full of items in the back of our van.
4: Oh,
3: and
4: yeah.
3: We're doing a family trip. We got 3 kids. We're all in the van. We go to Value Village to drop this all off. So I open up the hatch and the Value Village guy's ready there to take stuff out. And of course, my daughter sees, you know, some unicorn that she hasn't seen in 3 years.
2: Oh,
3: and she's screaming about it.
2: No.
3: And then I see my favorite towel in one of the bags. So now I'm making a fuss. And this Value Village guy is like, what is going on? Like, what is this lady doing?
4: Like, do I take this inside or do you guys want to keep it?
3: Like my 5-year-old screaming, her husband screaming. I'm there causing a fuss. It's like my favorite towel. She's like, you have 3 favorite towels.
2: Why do you have favorite towels?
4: Yeah, what's so special?
3: I don't know. It's big enough. It's soft. It's like she buys these fancy looking. They're like tea towels that barely wrap around your body, and it's like, yeah, it looks nice, but it doesn't dry me off. So
2: Cindy buys these towels that seem to wick away water. Like they don't soak up the water. They just, like, they don't absorb it at all.
3: It's like trying to dry off with saran wrap.
2: Yeah.
4: I know the ones.
2: Doesn't make sense.
4: Those ones go on sale sometimes. You probably got a sale.
2: Yeah, probably. Probably sale. All right, Scott. Well, I hope you get to keep your favorite towels this year.
3: Yeah, sounds good.

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3: It doesn't end. It's just going to keep going and keep going. And is this the year, Shauna? It's been a while since somebody won $25,000.
2: Maybe it's Tracy. Good morning, Tracy. Good morning. Are you there? Hello.
4: Hi, I'm still here.
2: Hi, Tracy. You're in Langham this morning, just outside of Saskatoon, getting ready for work. And you made it. You are on Break the Bank, Tracy.
4: Oh, my gosh. I cannot believe it. I'm so excited.
3: It's been a few years of trying, hey, Tracy?
4: Oh, yes. Yes. Am I still there?
2: You're still here. So your sister has played a couple of times, Tracy?
4: Yes. Yes.
2: Well, now you got to rub it in her face. It is your turn.
0: Right? 91 dollars.
2: $91, Tracy.
4: Okay, go again.
0: $156.
2: Ooh, that's a nice jump.
4: It is. It's a scary jump.
3: Tracy, do you feel the nerves yet?
4: Oh, yes, yes. Even when you answered the phone, I was nervous. Go again.
2: Okay,
4: go ahead.
2: Risking 156. Here's vault three.
0: $194.
4: Oh, he's playing with me already.
2: Here's vault four, Tracy.
0: $303.
2: All right, baby.
4: Yikers.
2: Yikers.
4: Oh, my goodness.
3: Kyla's with you, Tracy. She says keep going.
4: I'll go another one.
2: Number five.
0: $427.
4: Holy crap. Oh, can I say that?
2: You can say crap.
3: Yeah, you're good.
4: Oh, I think I'm going to stop.
2: You're going to stop?
4: I think so.
2: You want that money. You want to be a winner and rub it in your sister's face, right?
4: I sure do. But she won more than that, but that's okay.
2: So that's it, Tracy. You're going to take it, 427?
4: Yeah, I'm going to take it.
2: All righty. Okay, you know what we have to do, though? We still have to see what is left in those vaults.
4: I know.
2: Oh, this is the scary time, Tracy. Okay.
4: I know.
2: But maybe there's a buzzer.
0: $462.
2: No big deal.
0: $556.
4: Ooh.
2: That's okay.
0: $562.
3: $8 jump. Come on, banker. Yeah. This guy's a joker.
2: That would have been so painful if we would have still been playing.
0: $634. $777.
2: Okay.
4: Uh-oh.
2: Let's
4: now
2: go. Come on, buzzer. Come on. Vault 11. Oh, thank goodness.
3: Oh, okay.

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2: Amy in Lawson Heights, what are you hoarding that you need to get rid of?
3: Tupperware. It all works because it's the actual Tupperware.
2: Yeah, Cindy, my wife unloaded a whole bunch of ours.
3: And were you digging in the garbage can and pulled them out?
2: No, I was happy. I've been asking her to get rid of some because you open our drawer. First of all, they're jammed in there so much that you can't open the drawer without ripping it like 3 or 4 times to get it open. And they have like 10 of the same thing when they use 1 or 2 at a time. Amy, that's an evil Tupperware lady laugh. What was that? Okay, so what's in your house that you need out for the spring clean? 306-938-9595.
0: So here we go.
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2: Tyler in Evergreen, what's up?
3: Let's touch base on the purging, the screening. Mm. I'm sure my wife would just love to purge me.
4: Just
3: you? She was just talking about the other day, my nightstand compared to her nightstand is like empty cans of bubbly fruit snack wrappers and old Zinni pouches.
2: I weirdly keep a clean nightstand by the bed, and Cindy's is just full of creams and oils and
4: stuff she rubs
2: on her feet, and then she puts the stuff on her feet, and then she goes, oh, I forgot this downstairs. Can you get it? Because I put the cream on my feet. Mm-hmm. She can't walk with the cream on her feet?
4: Oh, I've added a new thing, you guys.
3: Free on the floor.
4: I've added a heating pad. So I have a big heating pad, and I have to lay that on the pillow with the creams. Does she use the sprays, too?
2: The pillow sprays, yeah.
4: Yeah.
2: You're like a lizard with your little heating pad
4: amazing.
2: There.
4: Amazing. I love it.
3: It's an hour and a half routine just to get ready for bed.
4: Basically, yeah.
2: Okay. All right, Tyler, have a good one, buddy.
3: You guys too. Bye.

0: Hey, Sarbas, do you have a question about going on vacation alone?
1: Oh, I want to take a solo trip. So I've always taken vacations with people all the time, whether it's in a relationship or with friends. But I want to take a solo trip, and I'm kind of intimidated by it. And usually I'm not. I'm a very, outgoing person. Mm-hmm. I do most things people wouldn't be comfortable doing.
0: So what concerns you about traveling alone, solo trip?
1: The resent of being alone. You know, and then you see other couples or other families and friends you're on vacation. You're like, oh, my gosh, I can't get enough friends to do this all together. I have a very small circle of friends where I'm like, I would like to go on vacation with you.
0: Well, I hear what you're saying, because when I'm sitting somewhere with Cindy, and anything I think, I say out loud to her.
2: Right.
0: Like, oh, that thing over there, or, you know, oh, the beach is this, or the waves are high, or whatever. So what do? Just sit there and think that to yourself?
2: I don't know. That's a good question, because do you voice your thoughts? Do you just, maybe you start making new friends. I don't know, because I've definitely traveled where you just start talking to someone. Maybe there's a new best friend out there for you that you don't even know. You haven't even met them yet.
1: I get that. It's weird. That first step is always weird. You know when you're...
0: Yeah. No, I would be anxious for sure. Maybe somebody listening has experienced Sarbast traveling alone and what's good about it. Sarbast is thinking about doing a solo trip, but he's really intimidated by it. What do you have for a tip for him for traveling alone? 306-938-9595. Thanks, Sarbast.
1: Okay, sounds good. No worries. Take care.

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2: Hey, Sam, what's going on there? You got too much of something? You need to get rid of what?
3: Well, board games and DVDs, but we tend to get them at, like, thrift stores and garage sales, a lot of our later ones. All you got to do is make sure you check them, and then you're buying a buck. Like, we have over, between my idiot and I, we have about 3,000.
2: You're okay.
3: He doesn't like the term boyfriend. We've been together for 12 years, and we're not engaged, we're not married, anything like that. He prefers idiot because, like, his mom calls his dad my guy, and he doesn't like that, and this is his pet name from me. We have around 2,000 board games and about almost 4,000 DVDs, I think, at this point. We need to re-up the list.
2: Wow, I wouldn't even know what to do with all that.
3: We love movies. What can you say?
2: All right, well, I guess if it's movies, you're not a hoarder, it's a collection.
3: Yes, exactly.

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1: So this is a song that came out in 2018, and it did all right, but not making a lot of waves. And then TikTok made it famous again recently. Here's Dominic Fike. This song is called Baby Doll. It's C95 feature pick.

It's Baby Doll. There's Dominic Fike. It's a song that came out in 2018. It just kind of went crazy on TikTok. Baby Doll. That's a C95 feature pick. It's Rob Seske. Well, I see Tim Hortons coffee is cleared for takeoff starting in late November. A special in-flight brew from Tim Hortons is going to be available on board WestJet flights. They're calling it Flight Roast. So we'll have some more choices on board. Here's Flo Rida and T-Pain. 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
8: I enjoy going to Motion Fitness. You've heard me say that. It's Tim Stone. My wife, Kelsey, started going to the gym this summer, and she hated going to the gym. Kels, how do you feel about it now?
9: I see it as time for me. I almost kind of treat it like a spa moment that, you know, if I walk on an incline for about 30 minutes, if I do some weights, if I do some squats and some abs, then I get to go sit in a massage chair. Then I get to go sit in the sauna. Then I get to go have a tan once in a while. And it just makes me feel good. It makes me feel like I'm really investing in myself.
8: 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What made you want to start going to Motion Fitness?
9: Just hearing more and more that my bones need me to lift some weight. So I just think I need to get on top of that so that I'm not behind in 10 years, that I'm just maintaining and feeling good as long as humanly possible.
8: 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Feel good. Why would we want to feel any other way? Your Motion Fitness membership gets you into all the classes too, Pilates and yoga included.
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0: Well, just reading this story from Roc Nation, who are in charge of halftime at Super Bowl, and they're saying that Justin Bieber and Harry Styles will both be approached for Super Bowl, knowing full well that neither of them will probably say yes to that, so it's probably not going to be them, but they are going to be asked. The game goes February 14th. Not on stage at the same time, but they're just asking both of them separately. Here is Justin Bieber. This is Love Yourself. All that time.

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0: I want to send a shout out to firefighters out in Melfort who were literally dragged through the mud this week to help a horse. It was stuck in a deep pit on some rural property. The horse's name is Digger, and he was coated in mud and trapped. And then Melfort Fire Chief Leonard Whitney was saying that when crews got there, they had to get real dirty and get in there. And it took a few tries, but the firefighters eventually pulled Digger out, and he's expected to make a full recovery. So well done. Here's Carrie Underwood.

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0: 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So here's what we're doing now. It's going to be every Thursday all year long. And this past Thursday, it was Danielle with her 10-year-old son, Lucas. They had $495.
2: I think we're going to stop. Yeah, we both agreed. We'll stop here.
0: Let's see what would have happened if you opened number four.
1: $547.
3: Okay, a little more.
2: Okay.
3: Oh, wow, guys, it was almost a perfect play.
2: Yeah, we're happy with that. We're happy with that.
0: Yeah, there was one more involved there with a little more money, but they got almost everything out of it, $495. And we'll have another chance for you coming up this coming Thursday on C95's $25,000 Break the Bank. Here's Olivia Dean, man.

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0: Well, here's hoping that a warm last weekend of summer here gets farmers closer to where they want to be with harvest. I mean, wow, this week's crop report shows 32% of crops in the bin. That is way behind the average.
2: I'm quite over it. I'm debating if a phone call to a local auction mart would just put these woes away for me. Guys' spirits are broke with all this rain and worrying about, like, the durum sprouting and the canola. You know, guys are seeing the odd sprout in their canola even.
0: Yeah, 32%, and we should be at 71% at this time of year, so they are way behind. Hopefully, it can get caught up. Here's Nelly. This is hot in here.

0: just might. I love that. There's Bruno Mars.
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0: Well, if you're thinking about rounding out the weekend with a movie, Practical Magic 2 beat Spider-Man last weekend.
2: I'm sure you've heard of the Owens family. Our witches.
0: We'll see if it can hang on again in theaters this weekend. And there's a couple of new scary ones dropping soon as we get closer to spooky season, of course. All the horror movies start to come along. Here's Train.

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0: Hey, shout out to you if you've been here for a few days for the CCMAs. The awards were last night. I hope it went well for you. You couldn't have picked a better time of the year to be here. What a great summer weekend. Last summer weekend. Here's Ella Langley, choosing Texas.

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0: It's Eminem and Rihanna. Rihanna was in Paris for a Celine Dion show on the second night of her residency in Paris.
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0: It's really become a who's who of who's been going to those shows. Hey, Tom Cruise and Taylor Swift, by the way, made headlines when they sat next to each other at the Kansas City Chiefs' first game of the season last weekend. But what were the two megastars talking about? Tom Cruise said that Taylor was schooling him on football because he's not all that familiar.

0: Shape of You.
1: There's Ed Sheeran. That's Shape of You.
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1: If you've been following the whole snowbirds situation, well, Canada has received the first two of 19 of the Siskin 2 aircraft. That's the planes that will eventually replace all of the snowbirds, Tudor jets, and they'll eventually head to 15-wing Moose Jaw for pilot training. Meanwhile, the current Tudors are scheduled to make their final flights at the Grey Cup in Calgary this November, and then that'll be it. We won't see them anymore. Then it's the waiting game to see when we get the snowbirds back in the air. Here's Olivia Rodrigo, Drop Dead.

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0: I was just reading about this. Tim Hortons coffee is cleared for takeoff starting in late November. A special in-flight brew from Tim Hortons is going to be available on board WestJet flights. They're calling it Flight Roast. So we'll have a choice to get some Timmies on the plane now. Here's Sir Mix-a-Lot.
2: Oh my God, Becky, look at her butt. It is so big. She looks like one of those rap guys' girlfriends. But, you know, who understands those rap guys? They only talk to her because she looks like a total prostitute.

Smiley, that's flowers. So Roc Nation, who are in charge of halftime at Super Bowl, are saying that they're approaching both Justin Bieber and Harry Styles to ask them to be halftime at Super Bowl. But they expect both of them to say no. So who would you like to have at Super Bowl halftime? I'm going with Miley Cyrus. First of all, she could do a great tribute to Dolly Parton because Dolly was her godmother. And secondly, she's got so many of her own songs and some covers to pull out.

I'd love to see her end up on stage and have some other artists come up and join her. She could play with anybody. She played with Metallica. Here's Somber. This is Back to Friends.

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1: Well, here's hoping that a warm last weekend of summer gets farmers closer to where they want to be with harvest.
3: I'm quite over it. I'm debating if a phone call to a local auction mart would just put these woes away for me. Guys' spirits are broke with all this rain and worrying about, like, the durum sprouting and the canola. You know, guys are seeing the odd sprout in their canola even.
1: Yeah, this week's crop report shows 32% of crops in the bin. That's way behind the five-year average of 71%. I don't remember being this far behind at this point. So hopefully you can get caught up. This is Roxette.

0: Social Group.
1: Danielle, hello. Good morning.
2: Good morning.
1: What are you doing this morning?
2: I am just working, and my son's here, and he's excited to play too. His name's Lucas.
3: All right. So
1: Lucas and Danielle.
4: 271 dollars.
1: Wow, that's a big first vault.
2: That is a big first vault. I think we're gonna go again.
4: 398 dollars.
3: Okay.
1: Wow. Okay, two vaults. You got almost $400 already.
2: I know.
3: Let's just take a quick second pause here. Feeling nervous at all, Danielle?
2: I'm feeling nervous, yeah. I think we can go one more time. That's a lot of money.
5: Oh, no. I think we should either take
2: stop or should
5: go one.
2: Should go one more?
5: Sure.
2: Okay, we'll go one more.
1: Okay, what was Lucas's reasoning there?
2: I don't know if he had reasoning.
1: Oh, okay. 398, back on the table. Here's number three.
4: 495 dollars.
1: Wow.
3: Woo.
2: You think we should take it? Yeah, I do too. I think we're gonna stop.
1: You both decided, you both agree, you're done?
2: Yeah, we both agreed, both stop here.
1: Hey, boy, that went up fast.
3: It was just like crazy fast.
1: Yeah.
2: It is crazy fast. Now I'm scared.
1: Yeah, what do you think that means? Like,
2: I don't know.
1: It's going to go big? Or well, obviously you think that it would just went fast and then it's going to buzz, right?
5: Uh-huh.
2: Well, that's my hope anyway.
1: Okay. Let's see what would have happened if you opened number four.
4: $547.
3: Okay, a little more.
2: Okay.
3: Wow, guys, it was almost a perfect play.
2: Yeah, we're happy with that. We're happy with that.
1: So close. Yeah, you got almost everything out of it. You could have $495. What do you think you're going to use that money for?
2: I'm not sure. Maybe we'll put it towards a vacation.
1: Oh, that sounds good. Vacay, yeah. Winter, getaway.
2: Yeah.
1: I love that idea, Daniel. Well, congratulations.
4: Your next chance to break the bank for 25 grand next Thursday at 7:45.
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0: Hey, shout out to firefighters out in Melfords who were literally dragged through the mud this week to help a horse that was stuck in a deep pit on some rural property. The horse's name is Digger, and he was coated in mud and trapped. And Melford Fire Chief Leonard Whitney says that when crews got there, they had to get pretty dirty and get into the mud and actually got dragged. It took a few tries, but the firefighters eventually pulled Digger out. He's expected to make a full recovery, so that's good to know. Here's Devin Cole. I got you.

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0: Well, it looks like Manitoba is getting with the time. So just like here in Saskatchewan, our neighbors to the east are moving to permanent daylight savings time. I love that. Alberta made that same decision earlier this year, so we won't have to get all confused. Here, what time of year is it? Okay, are we behind? Are we on Manitoba time? Alberta time? It's always going to be the same. Here's the Police.

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0: As Lady Gaga, we don't have a lot of details, but Lady Gaga announced this past week that she's a new mom. Her and her guy have a baby named Rose Bean, born in June.
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0: We just got the news this past week. Nobody had seen Lady Gaga for a while. Here's Teddy Swims. This is a cool track. It's called Mr. Know-It-All.

0: I really like that. Teddy Swims, Mr. Know-It-All.
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0: Hey, C95's $25,000 Break the Bank is back. Here's the thing. We're playing every Thursday now, all year long. Here's Danielle and her 10-year-old son, Lucas, from this week. They got to 495.
2: I think we're going to stop. Yeah, we both agreed. We'll stop here.
0: Let's see what would have happened if you opened number four.
1: $547.
3: Okay, a little more.
2: Okay.
3: Oh, wow, guys, it was almost a perfect play.
2: Yeah, we're happy with that. We're happy with that.
0: Yeah, there was one more vault there with a few more bucks, but almost a perfect play. They took almost all they could out of that. And we'll give you a chance coming up this Thursday with another round of C95's $25,000 Break the Bank. Here's Imagine Dragons.

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1: I'm sure you've heard of the Owens family. Our witches.
0: Yeah, we'll see if it can hang on for another number one in theaters this weekend. There's going to be a couple of new scary ones dropping as we get closer to Halloween, too. Here's Olivia Dean. This is

0: I love the voice. There's still a lefty. That's Boston.
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0: So Tom Cruise and Taylor Swift made headlines this past week when they sat next to each other at the Kansas City Chiefs' first game of the season. What were the two megastars talking about? Well, Tom Cruise was on Jimmy Fallon, and he said that Taylor was schooling him on football, for real. Here is Taylor. I knew you were in trouble.

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0: Well, I got to say, Brian Adams was here a couple of weekends ago and was fantastic. I've never seen a bad Brian Adams show. I've been a few times. I've never seen anybody complain about a Brian Adams show. Everybody leaves feeling great. And that's exactly the way it was at SaskTel Center. Here is Brian Adams.

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1: Well, the Canadian Country Music Awards were at Sastel Center last night. Hopefully, if you're in town and you're getting up and getting going, you're not feeling too bad after last night. I know there was a lot of extra after-partying going on. And the city showed so well. What a beautiful weekend it was for the CCMAs. Here's Ella Langley. She was in Texas.

0: It's summertime and the vibes are chill. Hey, it's Eddie the Yeti here. 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And yes, that is my big blue smiling face on the case. It's Yet Tea, so you know. So cool, so refreshing, and not too sweet. Kind of like me, but way less hairy. Give it a try or don't. Hey, you do you, man. 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
0: 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And Tom Cruise revealed on Jimmy Fallon that they were talking about football and that she was schooling him.
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0: Number 17, Sabrina Carpenter, Espresso. This is SK20. Last week, Choosin' Texas went back to number one. Will it hold on? We're going to find out. And on the way, we've got a feature pick. I was about to say it's a new song, but it's not. It's from 8 years ago, and it is becoming a hit now. What's up with that?
1: Oh, baby.
0: Baby Doll by Dominic Fike.
1: Can't move on. I can't move on. Baby Doll, waiting on calls.
0: Isn't it funny how life works? He recorded this at the lowest point in his life. He was broke. He was on house arrest. And 8 years later, it's changed his life. Baby Doll by Dominic Fike is coming up on SK20 for the first time ever.
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0: SK20 number 14. Hottest songs in the province. It's Tim Stone. Did you hear about these Golden Girls? Speaking of Golden, this is one of the best Saskatchewan stories of the week.
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0: Four Saskatchewan sisters have smashed a Guinness World Record for oldest combined age. They are 392 when you add it all up. The oldest sister is 103. Birthdays in this family are big events. 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SK20's back in a minute with Teddy Swims, Somber, and Cameron Whitcomb.
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0: Ordinary in the number 11 spot. SK20, we're counting down the hottest songs in Saskatchewan. Starting to see the sweet side of September now. Here's Rob. Rob loves this season. Tell me what you love about it, Rob.
1: Favorite thing about fall in Saskatchewan? No bugs.
0: Ooh, bingo. Oh, yeah. Wasn't easy being outside sometimes this summer.
1: Yep. Not even a month ago, we went to play a game. I got to go put my stuff down and go back to the vehicle for a while until someone showed up with bug spray.
0: Oh, yeah. It really limits what you can do. I went to an outdoor yoga class this week, and everybody was just on the grass, comfortable. It's a thing of beauty. Let's enjoy this. Next up, top 10 songs start playing. We've got two Olivias, Dean Rodrigo and Taylor Swift. Hang on.
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0: SK20 number 7. She's down one spot this weekend. Taylor Swift, I Knew It, I Knew You. CCMAs, the Canadian Country Music Awards in Saskatoon this weekend. Did you know the last time Saskatoon hosted the CCMAs, Taylor Swift showed up? It was in 2012. Hey, Taylor Swift here. Who's that? I mean, she wasn't then what she is now. There was a concert at Mosaic Stadium this week. That's a big deal. The last one was Garth Brooks 7 years ago. This is Megan. She took her son to Foo Fighters. The Foo Fighters was her son's first concert. Listen to what she was telling us.
1: Yes, my almost 14-year-old, this was his first concert, and I think he loved it, although he his feet were sore from standing, and I was like, wow, you are weak.
0: It's not very rock and roll, dude. You are weak. When we come back, we are going to hear a song from the Foo Fighters, and Two by Bruno Mars.
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0: That's Bruno Mars. Number four, Risk It All, down two spots on SK20. Riley is with us. Hi, Riley.
1: Hello.
0: Hey, what's going on?
1: Is this the radio station?
0: Yes, sir.
1: Can you play Break the Bank for me?
2: Can I play Break the Bank for you?
1: Yeah, just like an extra like bonus day, just for me.
2: That's a really good idea. I wish I could.
1: Yeah, you got to start it.
0: All right, I'll tell my boss you want free money. You know what? I'm kind of doing a countdown right now, so...
1: I gotta go.
0: Okay, same. We got the top three songs of the week on the way. Good luck getting on Break the Bank next week.
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4: 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Number three.

0: That's Ella Langley. What a breakthrough hit. The world knows her name because of Choosing Texas. Number one, 2 weeks in a row on SK20. I'm Tim Stone. Thank you for listening. Thanks for being part of this. You know we'll be back around next weekend with the biggest hits. You can count on us. We're here for you.
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0: Hey, Aaron, how's your day so far?
1: Going great. Going great. How's yours?
0: What's going really good. Thanks for asking. Hopefully, we're going to make it even better for you to go into the weekend with some money here.
2: Yeah.
1: Sounds good.
0: What are you doing today?
1: I'm just driving. I'm on my way to do a possession for one of my clients. They're getting their new house this morning here at 8 o'clock.
0: So, oh, nice.
2: Yeah. That must feel so good.
1: Yeah. No, excited for them. They just moved from the East Coast. So
0: great. All right. So you're a realtor.
1: Correct.
0: Do you have anybody there helping you out, by the way?
1: No one with me. Just driving right now.
2: Just okay. Alone. All right. Okay.
1: Well, let's give it a try here. Let's see what happens.
0: Let's give it a go. Number one.
3: $200.
2: Woo.
0: That's a big first pull.
2: That is a big one.
1: Oh, okay. Well, let's keep going. It's too soon yet. Let's keep going.
3: $402.
0: Oh.
1: Doubled up.
0: Yeah.
2: Right. Wow. Away.
0: Aaron, we're like 1 minute into this. You have $400. Let's slow it down for a second here and think about this.
1: Okay.
0: What do you think? Now that it's gone so fast in two vaults.
1: That's pretty good. I'm going home. I'm from Ontario. I'm going home next weekend for my stepsister's wedding, and that pays for the flight. So that would be nice.
0: Nice.
1: But I think we should keep going.
0: Okay.
1: I think it's too early. Let's go.
0: Aaron says too early. Gotta go. 402 after two vaults. Here's number three.
3: $613.
0: Wow.
2: These are so fast today.
1: Okay. Going up by 200s.
2: 200s.
1: That's
2: yeah, that's the number today, apparently.
1: What's our friends? There's like Mystic Monique and those people. Any of those people in? What are regulars saying?
0: Monique did message earlier and said that Vault 3 would be the last one. Is that what she said?
2: I think she said 3.
0: Oh. Which is where you are now.
2: And then Gabrielle just texted and she said, hey, you guys, Aaron sold me my house. He's my former coworker and such a great guy. Good luck, Aaron. Keep on going.
1: Hey, thanks, Gabby. That's awesome. She didn't say to keep going or stop, though, eh?
2: I think she said keep going. Go one more.
1: Keep going. All right, well, we better go. If Gabby says go one more, we better go one more.
2: Oh, no.
0: Uh-oh, Gabby.
1: That's okay. It's good either way.
0: All right.
1: Let's try one more.
0: 613. Back on the table for Vault 4.
2: No! Aaron!
1: That's okay.
3: Your next chance.

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2: Kayla, what's up? You've been shopping around for renos?
3: My son recently bought a house, so he needs his garden done, his yard, and his patio.
4: Oh, I always get far too much inspiration, though, and then I want to redo absolutely everything in my house and backyard.
3: And every time I go, I buy something. I bought a steam mop last time, which I probably... I'm never going to use, but hey.
2: Oh, did the mop guy get you? Did he have one of those little mics on and he was selling the mop and he got you all excited?
3: I know, and he just looked fantastic. And then when I tried it, it didn't work so well, so I'm such a sucker.
4: That is like Jeff and the hose. It's that hose that it makes itself really, really tiny.
2: Yes, yeah.
4: So the hose isn't taking up all this space.
2: We got one of those too. And then we're like, why do we care if the hose is big or small?
4: What does it matter?
3: Exactly.
4: Oh, Kristen, that's funny.
3: Have a great week.

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2: Good morning, C95 truck driver James.
3: Yay. I look forward to that hello every time.
2: You know, I was thinking about this garage parking deal.
3: Oh, yeah. Okay, so, yeah. So, Shauna and my wife, Cindy, park so far forward in the garage because they're afraid that the garage door is going to come down on the car or on them.
2: Yeah, and I'm thinking maybe I could get myself a business going here and for a small fee, get a professional driver to come over and I'll come park your car. Truck driver,
3: oh, yeah.
2: Nice and straight and even and where it should be in the garage.
3: Wouldn't that be good if you had truck driver James come and just put the car where it needs to be?
4: I want this. Can someone give you a salary on my behalf?
3: Shauna doesn't want to pay. She wants somebody else to pay.
2: Well, I got the proper name for driving people around. James, right? The limo driver.
3: Right? That's right. Good morning, C95. Shauna driver James.
4: Oh,
2: yeah, you could have that every morning.
4: Good morning.
2: Open the door and, good morning, Shauna.
3: I like this idea. Professional car parker for your garage. So that anybody with a phobia of the garage door doesn't have to park right up at the front.
4: Yes.
3: All right. Hey, we're in for that. Thank you, James.
2: Okay. You guys have a good day, and everyone drive safe. Talk to you later. Bye-bye.

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0: Hey, Brad, question for you. 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
0: Yeah. 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All right. 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
1: I do a little bit of everything, like decks, fences, and renovations.
0: Question, just as a measuring stick for my talents, to add 4 feet onto the end of your deck,
1: yep.
0: Is 2.5 months about the right amount of time?
1: 2.5 months?
0: Yeah.
1: Oh, yeah.
2: Like that's a lot of time, you would
1: that's
2: say.
1: That's a lot of time. Yeah.
0: That's how long it took me. It was 37 degrees all summer.
1: Well, you enjoyed yourself probably, though.
2: No, he did not enjoy himself.
0: A really good time.
2: He almost died of heat stroke.
1: It depends how high off the ground it is, I guess. Two and a half months higher off the ground is a little bit more acceptable.
2: Okay.
0: All right, Brad, have a great day. Bye.
1: Yeah, you too. See ya.

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2: Here's Kale, who's been keeping us updated on trying to find someone to be with.
3: Yeah.
2: But it sounds like that has changed, Kale.
3: Oh, definitely, yes. So I got engaged.
4: Wow.
2: Well, that is a turnaround.
3: Yeah.
4: Okay, tell us exactly how it all happened.
3: So I went with my friend to hang out with her. My partner said he had somewhere to be. And so it was just a normal day. We usually just every single night we just hang out and play video games together. It's just something that like we always do. He asked me to turn around because he wanted to put a necklace on me. And so I was like, okay. And he wasn't putting a necklace on me. So I was like turned around and a little awkward. And I was like, okay. So I turned around and he was proposing. He asked me to marry
4: wow.
3: him. And when he was holding the ring, he was just shaking. It was so adorable.
2: Oh, that's great. And so what's the plan? Do you set a date or are you just kind of riding it out for a little bit here?
3: We're going to ride it out for a little bit. I definitely had to tell you guys because you guys played like a really big part in it. Like because I was able to share my opinions and also listen to your guys' opinions of marriage. And it definitely did a lot for me.
2: Love that, Kale. Well, keep us updated, okay?
3: Yeah, I will for sure. Thank

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2: Jay, what have you been hoarding that you need to get rid of?
3: Well, I have so many, like, Sony Walkmans and old blasters.
2: Oh, are there? I don't know. Is there any value in those?
3: My wife always tells me to get rid of this stuff. It's been sitting too long, but it's worth something, man.
2: Do you have any of the rare ones? Like, are you hanging on to it because of that?
3: I don't. It's just a black Sony Walkman, and then I actually have a Sanyo Walkman and a Sears Blaster. I have another Panasonic Blaster, like the ones you hold on your shoulder, like old school.
2: Oh, yeah. You put on the rollerblades, and you go down to the park?
3: Yep.
2: That's what I see in old movies anyway.
3: Well, I have a room designated in my basement to all of my stuff.
2: Like, do you have it out in a fancy display of honor, or is it just stuffed in a closet?
3: It used to be displayed, but she made me kind of pack it up into boxes, but literally it's a whole room of my stuff.
2: Well, at least you got a room, even if it's packed in boxes.
3: Yeah.
2: Hang in there, brother, all right?
3: Right.

0: It's hard work being a kid. 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
2: Hey, Shane, did you make one of those marriage pacts when you were young and it actually happened?
3: So, as a kid, I say kid now, I'm 26, but when I was like 16 or something, dating my now fiance, didn't work out for some reasons, but we decided, hey, let's make a marriage pact, and like if we're 30, then we'll just get married and call it good, because like we didn't really hate each other or anything.
2: Yeah.
3: And then we kind of just figured out that we were dating other people to pass time. So 2 years ago, we kind of just were both single and we're like, you know what? We're just going to do this now, because it's not a super amazing story, I guess. But like, it's kind of just like, hey, just ended up deciding to be back together. And then we realized how much we actually loved each other the whole time. And
2: that is a great story.
4: It is. You're underestimating it. I think this is a story that a lot of us find ourselves in where, you know, you make some kind of pact and you probably don't even think about it again, but you guys went through with the pact.
3: Yeah. It's definitely an interesting story, I guess.
4: I love it.
2: Were you always thinking of her when you were dating other people?
3: If the other people hear it, no, but and honestly, yes.
2: See, that's a great story.
4: Yes.
3: Yeah.
2: All right, Shane. Hey, thanks for checking in. We appreciate it.
3: No worries. Bye.
5: Is it a relapse if it's just a drink? A picture-perfect party full of friends I used to keep.

0: Hey, Kelsey, tell us about this bad purchase you made.
1: I came across an ad on like Kijiji or something. There was a bird, and it was like a bigger one, a cockatoo.
0: Uh-huh.
1: I fell in love with him. I wanted to have him. Just moved back into my parents briefly. And I had a couple other birds. This wasn't the first one. So there were already a couple living in my room with me, and I ended up making arrangements with this guy anyway. I had to make him four payments of $500 and find like...
0: Four payments of $500? You gave $2,000 for a bird while you were still in school?
1: That's the only time I had the money to do it.
2: Yeah. Kelsey, do you still have the bird?
1: No, I had to give him up because he was very...
0: Jealous?
1: Yeah, that's a good... He is. He's very, very clingy and very jealous, and I just... Yeah, he was...
2: I heard birds get jealous.
1: Yes, they do. And cockatoos in particular are pretty bad for that. So he was just... I didn't want him to get aggressive with the baby. So unfortunately, I had to rehome him. So I just gave him to him.
0: So you paid $2,000 and then you just gave it up?
1: And not recoup any of that cost when I give the bird away. But at least I knew he was going to get a better, you know, home than just someone... buying him because he could talk.
0: Oh, yes. Great story, Kelsey. Thanks for sharing.
1: All right.

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